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0: Hits. 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Radio Teddy.
1: 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I just want to leave a message, 'cause when I'm with you, I'm so lost. 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